0: 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ATL DJ Weekend.
1: It's 9 p.m. on a fucking Friday. It's 9 p.m. on a fucking Friday. Get the fuck, fuck, get the fuck. It's 9 p.m. on a fucking Friday. It's 9 p.m. on a fucking Friday. Get the fuck up.

0: Fim de semana, Atlântida.
1: It's a rainy afternoon, 1990. A big city. Jeez, it's been 20 years. Candy. You were so fine.

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This is not the most the king, yo. It's about a thing, yeah.

0: A memória
1: 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I had no choice but to hear you. You stated your case time and again.